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Yeah, okay. The Red Rocker Sammy Hagar here. Oh, I got a good one for you this week. We are going to go East Coast versus West Coast songs, bands, artists, and we're going to see who you like the best. Be careful now. This could cause some trouble. I'm not going to make an opinion here. I'm just going to play the music. Hey.

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1: 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I'm calling from High Springs.
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2: 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Oh, I got a good one for you this week. We are going to go East Coast versus West Coast songs, bands, artists, and we're going to see who you like the best. Be careful now. 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

Lipa Music closed its doors, but its music lives on. 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
5: 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Songwriter Tom Johnson's lyrics were fictional and not about any of the real towns of China Grove in Texas, North Carolina, or Alabama.
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5: 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And that's a look at July 25th in rock history. 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

woke last night to the sound of thunder. How far off, I sat and wondered. Started humming a song from 1962. Ain't it funny how the night moves, when you just don't seem to have as much to lose. 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

0: 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It's Wind FM, Dupree on your Saturday morning. Coffee in hand, and good news if you're a coffee lover like myself. If you ever needed an excuse for that second or even fifth cup of coffee, the American Heart Association says up to 400 milligrams a day. That is 5 8-ounce cups of black coffee. Researchers say that is healthy for adults. They found that moderate coffee drinkers have a lower risk of heart disease, stroke, heart failure, and type 2 diabetes. What? I gotta up my coffee game. I usually have 3 cups in a day, but this says 5? This also says those benefits are mostly tied to just plain black coffee. Once you start loading it with sugar and flavored syrups, heavy cream, those perks disappear. And also, don't confuse coffee with energy drinks, which often contain much higher doses of caffeine, been linked to higher blood pressure, irregular heart rhythms. But if you're a coffee drinker, up to 5 8-ounce cups of black coffee, good for your heart. Just don't add any creamer or sugar. All right, I'm going to go get another cup.
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All right, coming up Monday, we love our keywords here at Wind FM. 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So starting Monday, in the 8 a.m., noon, and 5 p.m. hours, you're going to hear keywords. And your chance to win a pair of general admission weekend passes to Rock the Country, which is going on at Florida Horse Park August 28th and 29th. So those keywords, in the 8 a.m. hour, you're going to hear a keyword. You punch it in. 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And same thing with the noon and 5 p.m. hours. And then it just ups your chance for these pairs of tickets to Rocks the Country. So starting Monday, make sure you're listening, man. 8 a.m., that'll be the first keyword with Wind FM.

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0: Steve Miller Band, 92.5 Gainesville, 95.5 Ocala. It's Wind FM, Dupree on your Saturday morning. And I don't know if you heard the news this week that over in Mount Dora, wild monkey sightings in Mount Dora. I love Mount Dora. It's such a cool little, downtown area. Cool to walk around when it's not crazy hot outside. But the city of Mount Dora warning residents to keep their distance. Several monkey sightings. One monkey was recently spotted outside the historic Lakeside Inn. Another showed up at Gilbert Park. And a resident even saw one wandering near a shopping plaza. So city officials say the monkeys are wild, feral animals, should be admired from a safe distance. Do not feed them. Do not approach them. The monkeys aren't exactly newcomers. You know, Mount Dora is only about 12 miles from Silver Springs, where they have lived since 1938. But, you know, that tour boat operator brought them to an island, and he didn't realize they could swim. So they quickly escaped, and now they're like, you know, roaming parts of North Central Florida, or Central Florida, I should say. And now it's Mount Dora. So if you happen to go to Mount Dora this weekend, just beware of monkeys.
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2: 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Songwriter Tom Johnson's lyrics were fictional and not about any of the real towns of China Grove in Texas, North Carolina, or Alabama.
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2: 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And that's a look at July 25th in rock history. 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

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It's over at Remini Dog Bar right off East Silver Springs Boulevard. So that's cool. Going on 9 to 11 a.m., free to attend. 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

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It's August 22nd. It's the Tom Petty tribute, Wildflowers. It's going to be awesome. So starting Monday, we're going to have your chance to win. So coming up Monday at noon, we're going to send you a Tom Petty song title with emojis. So you're going to get a text from us if you're part of the text club, and you're going to get emojis sent, but you got to figure out which Tom Petty song it is from the emojis. You text us the correct answer, and you're going to be entered to win a pair of tickets for the Wildflowers at the Riley Arts Center August 22nd. So just a fun little game and a chance for you to win tickets. 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

bass player of this California group is also an accomplished trumpet player. Their guitarist has joined, quit, rejoined, re-quit, and rejoined the band. And the singer credits surfing to helping him maintain his sobriety. The Red Hot Chili Peppers live here. 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

Hendrix, 92.5 Gainesville, 95.5 Ocala. It's Wind FM, Dupree on your Saturday. And I swear they need to turn this into a children's book. Did you hear the story? This was in Seattle about Jimothy the raccoon. Jimothy the raccoon. He's an unusually shaped raccoon. He's become this internet sensation. There was a video of him wandering through a Seattle neighborhood that went viral. Millions of views later, Jimothy now has inspired murals, tattoos, merchandise, fan art, and even a surprise appearance at a Seattle Mariners game. What? People so fascinated by Jimothy's unique look. Experts say his unusual body shape may be caused by a rare spinal condition. But despite that, veterinarians say he's healthy. He's mobile. He looks like he's able to survive on his own. So fans have nicknamed him King Jimothy and declared it a hot Jimothy summer.

Wildlife officials are reminding everyone that, you know, he's still an animal. Enjoy the memes, but don't try to pet or feed him. But Jimothy, if you have not seen videos of him, I mean, just Google Jimothy and it's going to come up. This raccoon, viral raccoon, you know, in Seattle, people love him, Jimothy.

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1: Yeah, okay. Hey, the Red Rocker Sammy Hagar here. Oh, I got a good one for you this week. We are going to go East Coast versus West Coast songs, bands, artists, and we're going to see who you like the best. Be careful now. This could cause some trouble. I'm not going to make an opinion here. I'm just going to play the music. Hey, it's Red Rocker Sammy Hagar here. Catch me tonight at 8. Right here, Wind FM.
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Guns N' Roses right now. 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

0: 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Another chance to win some tickets happening again Monday morning. 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

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You know what happens tonight, 8 to 10 p.m.? It's Sammy Hagar's Top Rock Countdown. Every week, he's got a different theme. So this weekend's theme is East Coast versus West Coast songs, bands, and artists. So we'll see who you like the best. That's coming up 8 to 10 tonight, Sammy Hagar's Top Rock Countdown. Speaking of Sammy, it's Van Halen on Wind FM.

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0: 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It's Wind FM Dupree on your Saturday. And there's this new study. I don't know how many times a week that you eat in your car. A new survey found the average American eats 3 meals a week in their car, and it's due to busy schedules, life on the go. So a map of the United States shows Georgia top the list, where people eat behind the wheel the most. New York, and then Florida came in number 3. So fast food, the most popular choice, followed by burgers, sandwiches, and pizza. I don't know why I find pizza hard to eat while driving. Maybe the sauce? I don't want it to fall on me. So yes, there is a downside. More than a third of drivers admit they've dropped food between the seats. Nearly 1 in 5 had ended up with stains or greasy steering wheels. And even so, more than a third say they actually enjoy eating in the car. I don't mind. I commute. You know, I live in Gainesville. I commute here to Ocala, and it's like 50 minutes one way, door to door. So I'm in the car quite a bit. Now, during the week, I don't really eat much in the car. But when I do road trips, that is the time I really enjoy eating in the car. And it's usually like Chick-fil-A or something like that. I don't know. Messiest thing you've eaten while driving in a car. How about you text in 888 Wind FM 2.
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1: North Central Florida's iconic rock. It's Wind FM Dupree. So I think El Nino has helped so far, crossing fingers with hurricanes. I mean, we just had that one, Bertha. It wasn't even a hurricane. It was what, a tropical storm that went, started on the coast of Florida, Louisiana, and then it hit Texas. But here's the thing. These storms pop up. You never know when it's going to happen. And hurricane season runs through November. So you just want to stay prepared the entire season. 352today.com, they got the Hurricane Weather Center. 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Hopefully El Nino does its job and keeps them away this season. 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

0: Doobie Brothers, 92.5 Gainesville, 95.5 Ocala. It's Wind FM Dupree. This story makes me want a road trip to Montana. So someone in Montana pulled off the most elaborate prank of the summer. They stole a 300-pound dinosaur from a gas station. The giant green dinosaur disappeared from a Sinclair gas station right by Yellowstone National Park. And then the next day, it was found 10 miles away, bolted to the side of a cliff by a canyon. So employees say whoever did it came prepared because they had to unbolt the dinosaur from its concrete base. They hauled it away, and then they bolted it securely to the cliff. And amazingly, it only had minor damage once it returned to the station. The gas station not even filing a police report. No one has confessed to this. But employees have been jokingly accusing customers ever since. And believe it or not, this is not the first time a Sinclair dinosaur had been stolen in Montana. Similar pranks have happened in Bozeman and Billings over the past few years. But great advertisement. They probably should have left the dinosaur. Because you think, you know, on the edge of the cliff there, as people are white rafting and then they turn a corner and then they see the dinosaur. I mean, that could have got more people to the gas station. All they needed was the name, right? Awesome advertising.
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there for their festivals. They have like a honeybee festival and things like that. So Mount Dora, seeing a lot of monkeys lately, like the monkeys in Silver Springs. I don't know if they're the same ones and they've just traveled to Mount Dora, but all the residents there are like really shocked to see these monkeys in their neighborhoods. So next time you go, look for their monkeys. Rolling Stones coming up after Yes on Wednesday.

Led Zeppelin rocked Tampa Stadium on May 5th, 1973. Nearly 56,800 people saw the concert, breaking the attendance record. All that for just $5. Led Zeppelin lives here. 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

0: 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It is sales tax holiday time for back to school supplies in Florida. This time around, they're doing it for an entire month. It's been going on all week long, and it will continue through August 20th. There's a lot of back-to-school events going on this weekend as well. You can go to 352today.com to see a list. 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You know, everyone in North Central Florida gearing up for the new school year. And you can read all about it, 352today.com.
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0: Dr. Sammy Hagar here. Oh, I got a good one for you this week. We are going to go East Coast versus West Coast songs, bands, artists, and we're going to see who you like the best. Be careful now. This could cause some trouble. I'm not going to make an opinion here. I'm just going to play the music. Hey, it's Red Rocker Sammy Hagar here. Catch me tonight at 8. Right here, Wind FM.
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North Central Florida's iconic rock, Wind FM. There's you too. And so, have you seen The Odyssey, the movie yet? I have not yet, but apparently a Swedish Viking ship owner wants the producers of The Odyssey to pay them. Apparently they loaned them their ship. The ship was damaged during filming. The owners say Universal Pictures owe them about $6,000. Universal says, hey, all the invoices have been paid in full. There's no outstanding balance. And you know The Odyssey is bringing them in so much money. Doors, iconic rock.

0: 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Chris DiCarlo, your hostess for that. It's brought to you by Triple Crown Trailers. If you want to make a request, use that open mic feature on the Wind FM app and record your request for Chris. That's hard to say. 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There's a fan tour in Liverpool. It's called Magical Mystery Tour. And as the bus of Beatles fans were stopped at a traffic light, Paul McCartney pulled up in a car. He was apparently on the phone and he was FaceTiming none other than Ringo Starr. But the bus driver said he was waving the phone at me with Ringo on FaceTime. So it was him who actually drew my attention. McCartney was in Liverpool for an event at the Liverpool Institute for the Performing Arts, which he co-founded. And so that's kind of cool to be on a tour. And wow. There's Sir Paul
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Hey, I'm Hunter, and it's hot. It is hot in North Central Florida. Wouldn't you like a human refrigerator? A new human refrigerator has debuted in Japan. Okay, so it's like this gigantic box. It's almost, it does look like a refrigerator. Some people say it looks more like a vending machine, and it's only enough for one person to go inside. The temperature inside is 59 degrees. Cold air blasts on the head, the neck, the shoulders, and the back. And actually, there's a reason for it. I mean, yes, a lot of the northern hemisphere is dealing with a heat wave, but this was specifically built for people who work outdoors. They put it at work sites to relieve heat exhaustion. And just one of these boxes retails for almost $10,000.

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So, a Days of Thunder sequel is in development with Tom Cruise returning. Also, Jerry Bruckheimer as the producer. No word yet on a release date. Now, think about it. Tom Cruise has already done sequel to Top Gun. Now he's going to do a sequel to Days of Thunder. I really hope he doesn't do a sequel to Eyes Wide Shut. That was just weird.

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We do it too. 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

0: 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Hey there, I'm Hunter, and we've got more tickets to give away, but this time around, it is tickets to rock the country at Florida Horse Park coming up August 28th and 29th. 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

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Hey there, I'm Hunter. Good afternoon. What are you doing this weekend? It's hot. Are you packing a cooler? Okay, are you one of those people who either meticulously packs their cooler, or are you like me and you just throw drinks and ice in it? Well, actually, check this out. There are a few scientifically proven techniques you can use to up your game when it comes to packing a cooler. Now, it all starts with the cooler. Hard-sided units are far superior to the soft-sided ones. Freeze any water bottles the night before so things stay colder longer. Pre-chill the cooler in the refrigerator or the freezer. Excuse me, how small do you think my cooler is? But that's what it says to do. If you grab it from like the hot garage, it just means the heat from the garage is staying insulated in the cooler. So that's why they say either bring it in, put it in the refrigerator or the freezer. Separate food and drinks in different coolers if possible. The constant opening and closing to get a tasty beverage, well, that just lets in more heat. Soft coolers can be made more effective by storing bags of ice in the outside pouches. For real? I never even really thought of that. And when it comes to packing the cooler, pack it tightly to prevent air gaps, which will delay the thawing process. Now you are a master cooler packer.

0: Okay, the Red Rocker Sammy Hagar here. Oh, I got a good one for you this week. We are going to go East Coast versus West Coast songs, bands, artists, and we're going to see who you like the best. Be careful now. This could cause some trouble. I'm not going to make an opinion here. I'm just going to play the music. Hey, it's Red Rocker Sammy Hagar here. Catch me tonight at 8, right here, Wind FM.
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5: Here's a look at today, July 25th, in rock history. And today in 1973, the Doobie Brothers released the single China Grove. Songwriter Tom Johnson's lyrics were fictional and not about any of the real towns of China Grove in Texas, North Carolina, or Alabama.
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5: In 1969, Crosby, Stills, and Nash invited Neil Young on stage during their gig at San Francisco's Fillmore Auditorium. 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And today in 1980, AC/DC released Back in Black, their first album with Brian Johnson as lead singer. And that's a look at July 25th in rock history. 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

So David Lee Roth had to cancel a handful of dates on his tour. Last I checked, he hasn't canceled one date, his appearance at Sturgis next month. I'm not saying much. The David Lee Roth camp being pretty quiet about things. So whatever's going on, hope it gets better, Diamond Dave. Elton John.

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Good afternoon. I'm Hunter, and I love going to the Riley, and when people come up to me and say, hey, I won my Wind FM Rocks the Riley tickets with the emoji game. This has become quite the talk of the Wind FM community. So if you want to win tickets to our next Wind FM Rocks the Riley concert, well, here comes your opportunity. So you got to be a member of the Wind FM Text Club. If you're not, it's really easy and really free to do it. You just simply text the word club, C-L-U-B, to 888-946-3362. 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And you have to try to figure out which Tom Petty song title those emojis describe. It is kind of cool. It is fun to play. And if you text the correct song title, you'll be entered to win a pair of tickets to the show. So good.

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Clipham Music closed its doors, but its music lives on. Tom Petty. Don Felder. The Allman Brothers, all shaped at Lipham's. Wind FM, Gainesville's rock legacy turned up.

Deep Purple on Wind FM, iconic rock for your weekend. Bon Jovi before that, Living on a Prayer. Did you see Bon Jovi had to cut their Madison Square Garden concert short the other night? John Bon Jovi is battling a sinus infection. And they were just starting to get back up and get going after he had that vocal cord surgery a few years ago. And he seemed to be recovering well. He did say to the crowd, hey, hold on to your tickets. We'll try to make this better. It seems like this sinus infection of John Bon Jovi's is not related to the vocal cord surgery that he had a few years ago.

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It's Florida's back-to-school tax-free shopping. 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There's no tax on certain school supplies and clothes and computers during this month-long tax holiday. It goes till August 20th. So if the stores are too people-y for you right now, you have time. 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

0: North Central Florida's iconic rock, Wind FM 92.5 and 95.5. Hey there, I'm Hunter. We all love to win free concert tickets, right? Well, we've got more tickets to give away to our Tom Petty and the Heartbreakers tribute, The Wildflowers. It's coming up on Saturday, August 22nd at the Riley. This band, so good. The lead singer, I mean, he not only sings like Tom Petty, sounds like Tom Petty, he talks like Tom Petty, and he kind of looks like Tom Petty, too. So you want to check it out. You've got a chance to win tickets this upcoming week if you're a member of the Wind FM Text Club. Text Club members are going to be getting texts each weekday at noon with emojis. 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And that's how you get in. You can do it right.
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Rolling Stones on Wind FM, iconic rock for your Saturday. So Sting said that when he wrote this song, his original intention was to make it a seductive love song. But what ended up was something much darker, according to Sting. It ended up being a song about a stalker. Every Breath You Take, the Police on Wind FM.

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1: You, me, 2 days of classic rock, takeout, and ignoring emails from the boss. Gotta love weekends.

0: 92.5 Gainesville, 95.5 Ocala, Wind FM. I'm Hunter. Hey, have you heard about Jimothy? First off, I love the name Jimothy. That's so cute. But it describes a raccoon. People in the Seattle area have named a very unique raccoon Jimothy. Jimothy, according to vets, they think he has a rare spinal deformity because he doesn't have a tail. He's kind of hunched up. He just has a weird shape to him. You can tell, obviously, by the fur that he's a raccoon. And he's running around doing what raccoons do. So vets think he's doing just fine despite this rare spinal deformity. Local residents in the Seattle area, everybody's looking at their like Ring doorbells and Google cams to find footage of Jimothy because he's around town. They believe they think he's about 8 years old and that he's been around since 2017. Some wildlife experts think that there actually could be more than one Jimothy.
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A lot of people do that. 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

0: Unloaded today. Hey, I'm Hunter. Good afternoon. Krista Carlo's on the way next. Don't forget about Sammy Hagar coming up tonight at 8 o'clock because what would a Saturday night be without the Red Rocker, right? He's coming up at 8 with Sammy Hagar's Top Rock Countdown.
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They must be having a pretty good tour. They've extended it with Sebastian Bach fronting the band, and they're getting along just great right now. I'm Chris DiCarlo, grateful for a Saturday. Let's make it a perfect rest of our day. 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

0: 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Well, I was a little bummed that the Rays lost on Thursday to the Blue Jays after such a great run with the first three games. But right now, hosting the Guardians for Game 2 this evening at 6 p.m. Partly cloudy today, as you can see. If you want the full forecast to see what could be coming our way toward the work week, check out the full weather forecast at 352today.com.
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3: I think you've done everything right and absolutely nothing wrong. 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

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Sammy Hagar's Top Rock Countdown is tonight at 8. It's East versus West as far as rock bands are concerned. He'll pit them against one another and talk about his favorites. 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

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Boy, I missed Mutts and Motors this morning because I'm such a dog lover, but that was kind of early for me at the Remedy Dog Bar. I am going to make sure I hit it next time if they have it. But tomorrow, the Florida Vintage Market happening on South Main Station in Gainesville with all your vintage stuff, open noon to 5, and the greatest part that it's free to get in. 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

0: Iconic rock queen on Wind FM, Brian May, turning 79 last Sunday, and he said he had just had a really quiet birthday with family, as he wanted to do. Kind of low-key right now musically and as far as Queen is concerned. So just hanging out, and that's his privilege at the age of 79. He can do whatever he wants. $600 million in the Powerball tonight. Good luck if you're playing. Got Mountain, Led Zeppelin, some Everclear, Supertramp, all on the way on Wind FM.
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We got that right. Said you got that right. North Central Florida's iconic rock, Wind FM.

North Central Florida's iconic Rock Wind FM. That song from Mountain. Leslie West wrote the main chords and the riff while he was stoned, but the story is kind of like Mountain's version of Rod Stewart's Maggie May. Corky Lang was inspired by a female dancer during a power outage back in 1969 and came up with the lyrics on that. You know, you never know where these songs come from, but interesting that they, I guess when he scribbled it on a napkin way back then in Mississippi, wasn't thinking that in 2026 we'd still be playing it as one of the best classic rock songs. 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
1: 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I'm from Gainesville.
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This is a severe thunderstorm warning. The National Weather Service in Jacksonville has issued a severe thunderstorm warning for southern Marion County until 6:15 p.m. At 5:41 p.m., a severe thunderstorm was located over Lake Weir or near the villages and is nearly stationary. Hazard, 60 miles per hour wind gusts. Source, radar indicated. Impact, expects damage to roofs, siding, and trees. Locations impacted include Weirsdale, Lake Weir, the village of Briar Meadow, and Summerfield. For your protection, move to an interior room on the lowest floor of a building. Torrential rainfall is occurring with this storm and may lead to flash flooding. Do not drive your vehicle through flooded roadways. Repeating, a severe thunderstorm warning has been issued until 6:15 p.m. for the following county, Marion, Florida.

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Horns up. 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And that way, when you get those emojis, if you solve whatever the song title is, it's pretty simple to do, and send that back to us, you qualify for a chance to win a pair of tickets to see the Wildflowers rock the Riley with the Tom Petty tribute August 22nd. So watch those phones. 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

0: 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This is a real treat for me. Nick Carter goes off the record tomorrow morning with Journey, but Steve Perry is part of this. And you don't have a group Journey thing very often with Steve Perry as part of it, but he will be tomorrow morning. Also, Neil will join in, Russ Valerie too. I don't know why Jonathan's not there. Not quite sure, but definitely Steve Perry, and I'm looking forward to that to see what Steve has to say. 7 to 8, tomorrow morning, Nick Carter off the record on Wind FM.
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It lasts for 9 months. That's a pretty good run. If you're a fan, you only have that three-month wait before they jump back into action. 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

0: 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Michael Allman, Greg Allman's son, is going to be appearing at the Civic August 1st. And Hunter and Dupree have tickets for you to try to win during Lost Lyric. 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

and they'll tell you everything there, so it's not confusing. Earlier this week was the first anniversary of the death of Ozzy Osbourne. His family posted a ton on the socials, and his son Jack said, if you post and you hashtag it, he's going to see whatever you post. So if you've got some kind of heartfelt tribute you'd like to post, you can still do that. 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
1: The weather in North Central Florida can be unpredictable. 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
2: Here's a look at today, July 25th, in rock history. And today in 1973, the Doobie Brothers released the single China Grove. Songwriter Tom Johnson's lyrics were fictional and not about any of the real towns of China Grove in Texas, North Carolina, or Alabama.
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2: In 1969, Crosby, Stills, and Nash invited Neil Young on stage during their gig at San Francisco's Fillmore Auditorium. He would join the band just before Woodstock a few weeks later. And today in 1980, AC/DC released Back in Black, their first album with Brian Johnson as lead singer. And that's a look at July 25th in rock history. 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

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Don't you love the pop-up children's resale event? The back-to-school shopping for this year is going to be at Legacy Park Multipurpose Center in Alachua. And you're going to be able to save a lot of money. Kids outgrow these clothes so fast during the school years. So get ready for this big event. Very affordable. Just Between Friends Gainesville is having this event again on July 29th through August 2nd. 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

0: 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I'm Chris DiCarlo. Thank you for hanging out on this Saturday. I'm going to get back to doing my weekend, and I hope you have a great rest of your weekend. Hunter and Dupree, Monday morning. Remember, they've got prizes during Lost Lyric, and also coming up this coming week, we're going to be giving away general admission weekend passes to Rock the Country at Florida Horse Park, August 28th and 29th. We've got keywords, and the next keyword will be in the 8 o'clock hour with Hunter and Dupree. Monday morning, Scott will have one in the noon hour, and I'll have one in the 5 o'clock hour as well. So, enjoy the rest of the weekend. I'll be back Monday at 2.
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